This instrument can teach, it can illuminate, yes, and even it can inspire. But it can do so only to the extent that humans are determined to use it to those ends. Otherwise, it's nothing but wires and lights in a box.

0: In some sense, that's the power of the internet. 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
1: This

0: Well, I mean, you still got a good relationship with him today?
1: Me and Suge, cool as a motherfucker. I'm cool with Suge, I'm cool with Master P, Dr. Dre, I'm cool with everybody.
0: Yeah, I mean, how can you not be cool with Snoop?
1: But I had to go get that cool with him. I had to go sit down with Suge.

0: fucking death row chain, nigga. 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Shit, a lot of motherfuckers don't know. 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I'm talking about real history, nigga. Like, when they write the history books, they gon' look at this shit like the Great Depression. You know, the stock exchange. This shit is historic, man.
1: Death Row Records, man, we did that shit, man.
0: Suge Knight, real nigga, man. I think about all the great shit you did, nigga.

What up, Dre? Dash Corrupt, what up, dog? Lady of Rage, RBX, DOC. Nate Dogg, rest in peace. Ricky Harris, rest in peace. DJ Warren G.

Look at nothing in particular. Everything talks to you. The noise is deafening. 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You have to switch off, but you can't. You have to turn.

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I'm okay with that. Too proud. Unable to listen, we keep speaking. 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

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Why don't you give call waiting or something? 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

you never try to live no more. So what you say about somebody else, anybody else, reveals you. Now here in this country we've got something called a nigger. Dozen and such terms, I beg you to remark, in any other country in the world. We have invented the nigger. I didn't invent it. White people invented it. I've always known, I had to know by the time I was 17 years old, what you were describing was not me. What you were afraid of was not me. It had to be something else. You had invented it. So it had to be something you were afraid of.

I know you can't do any more, and I got nothing to lose. But I know, and I've always known. No. And really always. From the avenue. I've always known that I'm not a nigger. But if I am not a nigger, and if it's true that your invention reveals

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Anything else. I learned this from that aspect. The useful things I gather. The nigger is necessary. But it's unnecessary to me, so it must be necessary to you. I'm gonna give you your problem back. You're the nigger, baby, isn't me.

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0: 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There's core developers that people listen to because it's, I would say, a meritocracy largely. There are sort of self-appointed high priests of the protocol. I write a lot about Bitcoin, people listen to me, but it's a completely free market of ideas. I don't have any authority within Bitcoin whatsoever. I'm just a scribbler.
1: You're just a scribbler.
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1: Well, so was

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Vi slušate radio.royc.eu. 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

0: South Pacific we gave to our ram. 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
1: You mean Jackie Robinson?
0: No, man, I mean the First Lady.

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And I suppose I could have stowed away in his mind. 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

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Because it's just no good living alone, especially when you don't.

It's just a part of being. Springtime sensation. This thing pounding away at my insides. And I almost cry because it's hard to fight the night alone in a king-size bed. Wondering what the matter is, and if I weren't so ridiculously horny, I'd put a knockout ending on this poem.